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You're still young, that's your fault. There's so much you have to know.

0: best in their fields.
1: There are the best in their fields, including Schumacher in the trail, Tiger Woods on the golf course, K-Ray in football, and radio. There is this.

0: programa Aldeia Cascos. Apresentação DJ Zianei.
1: Ba, ba, ba, ba. Uhum, uhum. 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
2: Baba, baba, mhm, mhm, mhm, mhm, mhm, mhm, mhm, mhm, mhm, mhm, mhm, mhm, mhm, mhm, mhm, mhm, mhm, mhm, mhm, mhm, mhm, mhm, mhm, mhm, mhm, mhm, mhm, mhm, mhm, mhm, mhm, mhm, mhm, mhm, mhm, mhm, mhm, 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
2: Tiger Woods on the golf course.